Softly in the evening dusk, a woman is singing to me. She takes me back down the vista of my years until I see. I see a child underneath the piano and the boom of the tingling strings, pressing the poised feet of his mother, who smiles at him as she sings. Cuckoo-doo-coo,

0: Please, wash my car.
1: 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How many years have we just slaved away over this bullshit? What for? Is there anybody coming with me in this place? Anyone? Anyone? You, right there. Yeah, you. Come on, come with me. Let's leave this place. Let's have some fun, man. Enjoy ourselves. This place is a shithole. Yeah. See? How about the rest of y'all? Oh, you're going down. Oh, you piece of shit. I'm gonna fuck this one. Who's coming? Somebody's gotta come. Yeah, that's right. He's coming. Who else? Come on, dog. Come on.
2: It's a new day. It's going down. Shit.
0: I want you to kill these fuckers. Kick their nuts in.
1: Oh, I dropped my glasses. Oh, shit. Oh, no. Wait, no. We gotta go.
0: Hurry up.
1: We gotta go. Oh, we gotta go. Hello? We gotta go. Wait. What are we doing? There's like four of us and two of them. Oh.
0: Yeah,
1: get him.
0: That's right.
1: Get him. Oh, my.

You my little boo thing. Yeah. So I don't give a hoot what you do, say girl. I know you a little too tame. I'll be

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1: 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Every word was a grenade I threw at the floor. We were gasoline, matchsticks, flint and flame. 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
1: 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But now I'm crying to your photograph. You were the storm I couldn't tame. But I never saw your pain beneath the flame. You were hurting, but you masked it.

0: 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How are you?
1: Good.
0: Hey, man. How you doing?
2: Hey, good, man.
3: Hey, let's go find some girls.
2: Let's do it.
3: Girls, dude.

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But I'm still nice, at least that's what I think. Fall in love, like I'm a fiend. But then I pull out and say

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I came broken, ego issues, my head is swollen. I got a million.

This week on Hands On Me, Jason Derulo and Meghan Trainor go from red carpets to green acres. Can they milk the experience? Or will it be utterly ridiculous?

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1: Why is it the freshest? Look at the way the dancers move. Listen to the way the beat hits the groove. This is the show you don't want to miss, cause nobody does it quite like this. All right, ladies and gentlemen, B-boys and B-girls, it's about to be on like hot butter on say what?
2: The popcorn!
1: That's right, all the way from Atlanta, GA, Gnarls Barkley!

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Projection in its purest form, it's actually who they are. They are the broken, they are the weak. So let's raise a glass to us and to those who are still finding the courage to walk away from the gaslighters.

our joy, but leaving us with lessons that only have made us stronger, only have made us dig deeper, only have taught us how to stand up when we are knocked down. They actually gift us with everything they will never have. So cheers to them. And if any of you ever think of coming for me again, don't tease me with a good time.